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1: Temperatures are currently in the 70s here at Hometown Radio, and rain is in the forecast for Friday. No surprises from the weekly drought monitor. Fulton, Izard, Sharp County are preliminary listed in the D3 category, meaning severe drought. We are in month 15 of the drought, 28 inches below the normal rainfall for this time of year. It's estimated that 2.7 million of the 3.1 million residents in Arkansas are affected by the drought. July was the 36th driest month on record. The National Weather Service record book dates back to 1895. The Arkansas Forestry Service has issued a burn ban for all 75 counties in the state. Izard County 4-H will participate in the Blanchard Springs Cavern Outdoor Event on Saturday. There will be tours of the cavern, fun and games, and Dutch oven cooking. 4-H'ers must be taken to the caverns by a parent or guardian. Phone the Izard County Extension Office in Melbourne for more information at 870-368-4323. Baxter Health and Mountain Home will host a free community program dealing with suicide on Saturday night from 6 until 7 at the Vita Shed Community Center on the ASU Mountain Home campus. The program, A Conversation About Suicide, is open to the public. There is no registration. A nationally recognized speaker, Dennis Gillen, founder and executive director of the Half a Sorrow Foundation, will present the program. For more information, phone 870-508-6465. And now on that hometown radio forecast. Tonight, it's a 70% chance of showers and thunderstorms and cooler with lows in the upper 60s and north winds around 5 miles per hour. Friday, it's an 80% chance of showers with a slight chance of thunderstorms, highs in the upper 80s and lows in the upper 60s. Northeast winds around 5 miles per hour. Saturday, mostly sunny, highs in the mid-90s with lows in the upper 60s. Southwest winds around 5 miles per hour. The temperature is currently in the 70s here at Hometown Radio.
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0: 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Steve Miller, the Joker, and Doobie Brothers taking it to the streets. Well, Davidsonville Historic State Park invites you to step back in time Saturday from 10 to 3 during Territorial Days, the Living History Festival featuring tomahawk games, a chat with the tavern keeper, and a meet and greet with the county judge. Play historic games from the frontier era. The event is free and open to the public. Located Highway 166, that's just off Highway 62 west of Pocahontas.
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2: 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The memorial is now set up through 911. You can do a walkthrough of the memorial that represents Arkansas's fallen heroes who paid the supreme sacrifice while serving their country. The memorial is lighted, so come by anytime through September 11th, 911. The Arkansas Fallen Heroes Flag Memorial is courtesy of S&H Quick Shop on Highway 63 in Bowdoin.
3: The Viola School Rodeo Team is excited about the new season beginning September 27th. Before the series kicks off, parents, families, and the community welcome to join an informational meeting this Thursday night at 6 at the Viola School Cafeteria. There'll be updates on this year's rodeo series, discussion regarding volunteer opportunities and ways to get involved, and answer any questions you might have. The series begins September 27th. 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
1: Simon with more great hits from the 60s and 70s on The River. And Ann Sears here, 3 o'clock today. Freeman will be in getting you home with the cartoon show. Also on the FNBC bulletin board, the food pantry at the First Baptist Church at Cherokee Village. Now, they're going to be open from 9 till noon on Saturday. That's the food pantry, First Baptist Cherokee Village.

I can't make it without you. And I'm telling you, honey, you're my reason.

0: 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It's 8 o'clock.
1: Fox News, I'm Tom Rigotti. President Trump floated the idea of handing out a $5,000 dividend to Americans if Republicans win the midterms in November. But Fox's Edward Lawrence reports a fiscal watchdog is casting doubt on the proposal.
2: The Committee for Responsible Federal Budget did some number crunching. That would cost about $1.2 trillion. The president did not lay out how he was going to pay for it. I asked around the White House to see how he would pay for this and was pointed back to the president's speech. And in that, he talked about growth.
1: Lindsay Clancy's lawyer asks a Massachusetts judge to spare her a second trial for killing her children following a mistrial due to a hung jury.
3: Defense attorney Kevin Reddington asking the judge to acquit Lindsay Clancy of first-degree murder charges to prevent a second trial, arguing prosecutors don't have enough evidence and no rational jury could find beyond a reasonable doubt that she had no mental disease or defect.
1: That's Fox's Kristen Goodwin. 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

0: The four tops standing in the shadows, and guess who share the land? Well, we hope you'll be able to attend the Sharp County Veterans Organization's Patriots Day program. It's tomorrow, Friday, at 9 a.m. in the Highland High School gym. There will be a color guard. The Highland High School band will perform the Star Spangled Banner. There'll be guest speaker, retired Sergeant Dustin Summers, and memorial remarks in recognition of first responders. For those unable to attend, the program will be aired broadcast in its entirety beginning at 9 a.m. tomorrow morning over in our affiliate station, KSAR 92.3. Patriots Day program tomorrow morning, that's Friday at 9 in the Highland High School gym, 25 years since 9-1-1. 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
5: Hello, this is James Cosby of the Ward Street Church of Christ. 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We are located just west of the Spring River Bridge on Highway 62-412. Hope to see you there.
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1: Temperatures are currently in the 70s here at Hometown Radio, and rain is in the forecast for Friday. No surprises from the weekly drought monitor. Fulton, Izard, Sharp County are preliminary listed in the D3 category, meaning severe drought. We are in month 15 of the drought, 28 inches below the normal rainfall for this time of year. It's estimated that 2.7 million of the 3.1 million residents in Arkansas are affected by the drought. July was the 36th driest month on record. The National Weather Service record book dates back to 1895. The Arkansas Forestry Service has issued a burn ban for all 75 counties in the state. Izard County 4-H will participate in the Blanchard Springs Cavern Outdoor Event on Saturday. There will be tours of the cavern, fun and games, and Dutch oven cooking. 4-H'ers must be taken to the caverns by a parent or guardian. Phone the Izard County Extension Office in Melbourne for more information at 870-368-4323. Baxter Health and Mountain Home will host a free community program dealing with suicide on Saturday night from 6 until 7 at the Vita Shed Community Center on the ASU Mountain Home campus. The program, A Conversation About Suicide, is open to the public. There is no registration. A nationally recognized speaker, Dennis Gillen, founder and executive director of the Half a Sorrow Foundation, will present the program. For more information, phone 870-508-6465. And now on that hometown radio forecast. Tonight, it's a 70% chance of showers and thunderstorms and cooler with lows in the upper 60s and north winds around 5 miles per hour. Friday, it's an 80% chance of showers with a slight chance of thunderstorms, highs in the upper 80s and lows in the upper 60s. Northeast winds around 5 miles per hour. Saturday, mostly sunny, highs in the mid-90s with lows in the upper 60s. Southwest winds around 5 miles per hour. The temperature is currently in the 70s here at Hometown Radio.
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1: Fox News, I'm Tom Rigotti. President Trump floated the idea of handing out a $5,000 dividend to Americans if Republicans win the midterms in November. But Fox's Edward Lawrence reports a fiscal watchdog is casting doubt on the proposal.
2: The Committee for Responsible Federal Budget did some number crunching. That would cost about $1.2 trillion. The president did not lay out how he was going to pay for it. I asked around the White House to see how he would pay for this and was pointed back to the president's speech. And in that, he talked about growth.
1: Lindsay Clancy's lawyer asks a Massachusetts judge to spare her a second trial for killing her children following a mistrial due to a hung jury.
3: Defense attorney Kevin Reddington asking the judge to acquit Lindsay Clancy of first-degree murder charges to prevent a second trial, arguing prosecutors don't have enough evidence and no rational jury could find beyond a reasonable doubt that she had no mental disease or defect.
1: That's Fox's Kristen Goodwin. 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

0: the River 98.3 and the Bee Gees, Jive Talking in the Doors. Hello, I love you. Hey, that Spaghetti Dinner Fundraiser at Abundant Life Church in Cherokee Village coming up Saturday at 4. Spaghetti and all the trimmings you can eat in, carry out. Meals will be delivered within 5 miles radius of Cherokee Village. There'll also be a silent auction. Proceeds will benefit the American Heritage Girls Troop and the Trail Life Boys USA Troop.
1: 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Billy McBride with the play-by-play at 7, co-sponsored by North Arkansas Electric Cooperative, FNBC, Knockout Incorporated, State Representative Stephen Walker, the Izard County School District, Vital 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
3: 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I wanted to remind you that you do have a choice where your child attends school. 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We have smaller class sizes with more one-on-one teaching where students work at a pace that's designed for them to succeed. 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We are so proud of our faculty and staff. 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I think you'll like us.
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1: Temperatures are currently in the 70s here at Hometown Radio, and rain is in the forecast for Friday. No surprises from the weekly drought monitor. Fulton, Izard, Sharp County are preliminary listed in the D3 category, meaning severe drought. We are in month 15 of the drought, 28 inches below the normal rainfall for this time of year. It's estimated that 2.7 million of the 3.1 million residents in Arkansas are affected by the drought. July was the 36th driest month on record. The National Weather Service record book dates back to 1895. The Arkansas Forestry Service has issued a burn ban for all 75 counties in the state. Izard County 4-H will participate in the Blanchard Springs Cavern Outdoor Event on Saturday. There will be tours of the cavern, fun and games, and Dutch oven cooking. 4-H'ers must be taken to the caverns by a parent or guardian. Phone the Izard County Extension Office in Melbourne for more information at 870-368-4323. Baxter Health and Mountain Home will host a free community program dealing with suicide on Saturday night from 6 until 7 at the Vita Shed Community Center on the ASU Mountain Home campus. The program, A Conversation About Suicide, is open to the public. There is no registration. A nationally recognized speaker, Dennis Gillen, founder and executive director of the Half a Sorrow Foundation, will present the program. For more information, phone 870-508-6465. And now on that hometown radio forecast. Tonight, it's a 70% chance of showers and thunderstorms and cooler with lows in the upper 60s and north winds around 5 miles per hour. Friday, it's an 80% chance of showers with a slight chance of thunderstorms, highs in the upper 80s and lows in the upper 60s. Northeast winds around 5 miles per hour. Saturday, mostly sunny, highs in the mid-90s with lows in the upper 60s. Southwest winds around 5 miles per hour. The temperature is currently in the 70s here at Hometown Radio.
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0: Rolling toward the 10 o'clock hour here at Super Radio The River. We have Fox News for you coming up at the top of the hour. Christopher Cross, Think of Laura, and John Denver, I'm Sorry. Busy, busy, busy weekend coming up in and around the River Country listening area. 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
1: 6 News, I'm Tom Rigotti. President Trump floated the idea of handing out a $5,000 dividend to Americans if Republicans win the midterms in November. But Fox's Edward Lawrence reports a fiscal watchdog is casting doubt on the proposal.
2: The Committee for Responsible Federal Budget did some number crunching. That would cost about $1.2 trillion. The president did not lay out how he was going to pay for it. I asked around the White House to see how he would pay for this and was pointed back to the president's speech. And in that, he talked about growth.
1: Lindsay Clancy's lawyer asks a Massachusetts judge to spare her a second trial for killing her children following a mistrial due to a hung jury.
3: Defense attorney Kevin Reddington asking the judge to acquit Lindsay Clancy of first-degree murder charges to prevent a second trial, arguing prosecutors don't have enough evidence and no rational jury could find beyond a reasonable doubt that she had no mental disease or defect.
1: That's Fox's Kristen Goodwin. 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

0: Cindy Bragg with you on this Thursday night here at Super Radio The River. Just heard from Chicago, Old Days, and B.J. Thomas, Raindrops Keep Falling on My Head. Oh, doesn't that sound lovely? Raindrops falling on our head? I think it sounds wonderful. Hey, there's chair yoga tomorrow morning, 10 till 11 at the Art Center of North Arkansas in the Town Center Cherokee Village. Everyone's invited to come out and participate. Let's take a short break and then a word from Myra. After a word from our fine sponsors in and around the River Country area. Coming up, it'll be Carole King, I Feel the Earth Move Under My Feet. OJ, she used to be my girl in the Beach Boys, Dance, Dance, Dance. Hometown local news, updated weather forecast here at the bottom of the hour at 10:30 at Super Radio The River.
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1: Temperatures are currently in the 70s here at Hometown Radio, and rain is in the forecast for Friday. No surprises from the weekly drought monitor. Fulton, Izard, Sharp County are preliminary listed in the D3 category, meaning severe drought. We are in month 15 of the drought, 28 inches below the normal rainfall for this time of year. It's estimated that 2.7 million of the 3.1 million residents in Arkansas are affected by the drought. July was the 36th driest month on record. The National Weather Service record book dates back to 1895. The Arkansas Forestry Service has issued a burn ban for all 75 counties in the state. Izard County 4-H will participate in the Blanchard Springs Cavern Outdoor Event on Saturday. There will be tours of the cavern, fun and games, and Dutch oven cooking. 4-H'ers must be taken to the caverns by a parent or guardian. Phone the Izard County Extension Office in Melbourne for more information at 870-368-4323. Baxter Health and Mountain Home will host a free community program dealing with suicide on Saturday night from 6 until 7 at the Vita Shed Community Center on the ASU Mountain Home campus. The program, A Conversation About Suicide, is open to the public. There is no registration. A nationally recognized speaker, Dennis Gillen, founder and executive director of the Half a Sorrow Foundation, will present the program. For more information, phone 870-508-6465. And now on that hometown radio forecast. Tonight, it's a 70% chance of showers and thunderstorms and cooler with lows in the upper 60s and north winds around 5 miles per hour. Friday, it's an 80% chance of showers with a slight chance of thunderstorms, highs in the upper 80s and lows in the upper 60s. Northeast winds around 5 miles per hour. Saturday, mostly sunny, highs in the mid-90s with lows in the upper 60s. Southwest winds around 5 miles per hour. The temperature is currently in the 70s here at Hometown Radio.
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Edward Jones of Cherokee Village reports the closing stocks of local interest. 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

0: It's 3 Dog Night, Easy to Be Hard, and Stevie Wonder for Once in My Life. Pleasant Grove Missionary Baptist Church will celebrate its 175th anniversary service Sunday. The morning service at 10:30. The Ferris family will sing. A potluck meal will follow. The church is located on Highway 117 at Annieville. 175th anniversary. It's all coming up Sunday. Go out and help all the fine folks there at the Pleasant Grove Missionary Baptist Church celebrate their 175th anniversary. Again, morning service at 10:30. The Ferris family will present some singing and a potluck meal will follow.
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1: Fox News, I'm Tom Rigotti. President Trump floated the idea of handing out a $5,000 dividend to Americans if Republicans win the midterms in November. But Fox's Edward Lawrence reports a fiscal watchdog is casting doubt on the proposal.
2: The Committee for Responsible Federal Budget did some number crunching. That would cost about $1.2 trillion. The president did not lay out how he was going to pay for it. I asked around the White House to see how he would pay for this and was pointed back to the president's speech. And in that, he talked about growth.
1: Lindsay Clancy's lawyer asks a Massachusetts judge to spare her a second trial for killing her children following a mistrial due to a hung jury.
3: Defense attorney Kevin Reddington asking the judge to acquit Lindsay Clancy of first-degree murder charges to prevent a second trial, arguing prosecutors don't have enough evidence and no rational jury could find beyond a reasonable doubt that she had no mental disease or defect.
1: That's Fox's Kristen Goodwin. 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

0: Raspberries taking us into the 11 o'clock hour here at Super Radio The River. I want to be with you in Foghat's Slow Ride. Well, I do want to be with you, and I appreciate you joining me each and every weekday evening right here at Super Radio The River. Baxter Health and Mountain Home hosting a free community program dealing with suicide. It's coming up Saturday night from 6 to 7 at the Veda Shed Community Center on the ASU Mountain Home campus. The program, A Conversation About Suicide, is open to the public. There's no registration required. A nationally recognized speaker, Dennis Gillen, founder and executive director of the Half a Sorrow Foundation, will present the program.
1: 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The Greyhounds go on the road this Friday night when they travel to Hoxie to play the Mustangs. The Sabco Insurance countdown to kickoff begins at 6:30. The big old Casey Oliver with the play-by-play at 7. 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
1: 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The entry fee for the 5K run walk is $30. 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Superhero attire is suggested for participants of all ages. The Suit Up for the Heroes for Hope 5K and Kids Fun Run, October the 10th at the Cave City Park.
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1: Temperatures are currently in the 70s here at Hometown Radio, and rain is in the forecast for Friday. No surprises from the weekly drought monitor. Fulton, Izard, Sharp County are preliminary listed in the D3 category, meaning severe drought. We are in month 15 of the drought, 28 inches below the normal rainfall for this time of year. It's estimated that 2.7 million of the 3.1 million residents in Arkansas are affected by the drought. July was the 36th driest month on record. The National Weather Service record book dates back to 1895. The Arkansas Forestry Service has issued a burn ban for all 75 counties in the state. Izard County 4-H will participate in the Blanchard Springs Cavern Outdoor event on Saturday. There will be tours of the cavern, fun and games, and Dutch oven cooking. 4-H'ers must be taken to the caverns by a parent or guardian. Phone the Izard County Extension Office in Melbourne for more information at 870-368-4323. Baxter Health and Mountain Home will host a free community program dealing with suicide on Saturday night from 6 until 7 at the Vita Shed Community Center on the ASU Mountain Home campus. The program, A Conversation About Suicide, is open to the public. There is no registration. A nationally recognized speaker, Dennis Gillen, founder and executive director of the Half a Sorrow Foundation, will present the program. For more information, phone 870-508-6465. And now on that hometown radio forecast. Tonight, it's a 70% chance of showers and thunderstorms and cooler with lows in the upper 60s and north winds around 5 miles per hour. Friday, it's an 80% chance of showers with a slight chance of thunderstorms, highs in the upper 80s and lows in the upper 60s. Northeast winds around 5 miles per hour. Saturday, mostly sunny, highs in the mid-90s with lows in the upper 60s. Southwest winds around 5 miles per hour. The temperature is currently in the 70s here at Hometown Radio.
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0: Wrapping up a Thursday night here at the River 98.3, the Carpenters superstar and Phil Collins, One More Night. Well, I hope you have a wonderful, wonderful Friday. Don't forget, join us for Salem Greyhound football tomorrow night. The big old Casey Oliver will be bringing you all the play-by-play tomorrow night. We'll have your Sabco Insurance countdown to Greyhound kickoff at 6:30 as Salem takes on the Hoxie Mustangs at Hoxie tomorrow night. Join us. Let's root those Greyhounds on. And, Casey will have all the info, all the play-by-play. Sabco Insurance countdown to Greyhound kickoff tomorrow night at 6:30 right here at Super Radio The River. That means I'll join you right after Salem football tomorrow night. Have a wonderful Friday. Bye-bye.
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